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2: Go ahead.
1: I want to get into it, man, you know.
2: Go ahead.
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1: Moving, doing it, you know.
2: Yeah.
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